0: around. United takes his time. About to check outside the game.
1: And you know what I'm talking about.
0: Just let me know if you wanna go to that whole mile on the range. They got a lot of nice girls.

brothers who fight by my side. Gather my horse and weapons, tell my band.